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0: 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There is no faithfulness, no love, no acknowledgement of God in the land. There is only cursing, lying, and murder, stealing, and adultery. 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The beast of the field, and the birds of the air, and fish of the sea are dying. 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So, see, you say a radi abodia, you say a normal radi yeshen, sasa gana foa. 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

0: 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We shall be held accountable. 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Then no trouble for the case. 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Jean Shen so say human sin has consequences for the land and other creatures. 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So it makes treatment difficult and expensive. So the nobony essence you because of galamsey and tia. It exposed us to have risk. And don't you know? A no bone near the egunsum, a no bone near the egg friends, you because of galamsey, you know. Your council, your pomodin is at risk. Yes, sir, and sir, see the year of war. Your council, we shall struggle with food production. We shall struggle. You do mean tongue, consume, and say, your environment. Now your inspector said the society will move on untouched by the consequences. No. The science says now, as you saw by yourself. Or if I let's have a crabba.
1: Yeah, papa.
0: I'm a cat is in so. I don't know, shall see. I'm a person. Now, I mean, Hosea sɛm no ano ɔhye mame Hosea sɛm ano ɔhye na ɛne yɛ man kɔ pɛpɛpɛpɛpɛ asɛ yɛne ɛtwerɛ ma yɛ a yɛne ɛdi kan yɛ ɛtwerɛ ma yɛ pɛpɛpɛ ɛtumi bɛtuma bɛm bi na yɛatoa so
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6: Praise the Lord, Lord.
3: Hallelujah.
6: We hope as this will come and go for a while. Sir, sir,
3: sir.
6: Apparently, I'm such a fool in it. He's
0: like,
6: we hope as this will come and go for a while. I'm going to go for a while. I'm going to go for a while. I'm not paying. I'm going to go for a while. I'm going to go for a while.
0: Amen.
6: If you're not going to see, I'm going to go for a while. And they yell at the information centers and pay for your home business. Some
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0: 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The management of Kumasi Metropolitan Assembly, Kemi, has cautioned property owners, developers, contractors, and construction companies against using public roads, pavement, drains, road reservations, and other public spaces for construction activities or the storage of building materials. The assembly has observed that some developers and contractors are placing materials such as sand, stones, blocks, cement, iron rods, timber, and other equipment on public roads and pavement. These practices obstruct the free movement of pedestrians and vehicles, create safety hazard, contribute to traffic congestion, damage public infrastructure, and inconvenience residents and road users. Enforcement to begin 1st October 2026. The assembly is therefore giving all developers, property owners, and contractors a final notice to remove all construction materials currently placed on roads, pavement, drains, road reservations, and other unauthorized public spaces. Effective 1st October 2026, the assembly will begin strict enforcement of this directive. Anyone found using public roads, pavement or other public spaces for construction activities or the storage of building materials will face enforcement action in accordance with the applicable laws and regulations. Where construction materials are removed from unauthorized location by the assembly, such materials may, in accordance with the appropriate legal and administrative procedures, be donated to identify needy schools and other deserving public institutions. Developers are therefore advised to make proper arrangement for the storage of construction materials within their approved development site and ensure that construction activities do not obstruct roads, pedestrian walkways, drains, or other public infrastructure. The assembly calls on residents, traditional authorities, developers, contractors, and all stakeholders to support the enforcement exercise. Keeping public space clear is a shared responsibility and is essential to maintaining a safe, accessible, and orderly Kumasi. The assembly also reminds developers to comply with the approved building plans, development conditions, and all relevant planning, building, and environmental requirements. 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
2: 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Who read that? We'll cry about the petty lie, who be a and I jam a boy, did he say?
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3: Man, so dummy proposal.
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3: Me yeah sure.
2: When are they seen in them?
3: Me I mean I'm the seen in them. 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
2: wa le ka se ye nje
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2: ya wa fra mo se wo ka
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3: 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Make us my genius cut to a 150 million. Me one woman just a 150 buy. Some may mean this as canoe, and I'm a source as canoe. I feel may buy a lane to me by G. May quack as assassin's old man with our flammers, so 150 what you are Thomas assassin in.
2: Ah,
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4: 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The same thing I want you there be yo. 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
4: 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Hey. Go behind the counter ni aka mu bro for na.
2: Napem so.
7: Yes, some. Yes, that's tonight.
2: Bye bye.
7: Hey, I'm on the question. Police are asking me. Who are my boy? Yes, come on. Muyano, a dinner muyano. And yet, just so what you're too crana. What would you have to be for Bell who could be in? Sika, that geno, and yes, it's a chitwa. As I buy my own chest among Bell in Francisco. Oh, who are my boy who buy? Yes, you know, ya, Yanka, and yet, Islam.
2: Mwa mwye gma fapandi ya beka.
7: Na
2: 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Zedi ya beka. Mwede ase. 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Mwede ase. 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Mwede ase. Mwede ase. 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Mwede ase. Mi money dear na. Ne ode pick up call rounds no. 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
4: punishment no no
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4: yo
2: open so
8: yes ma san tma
2: bra ya me ba fa cha me
8: and you're here, Abra. Me, I'm not the way I'm in a hire. Oh, that's a wallet. You have a friend. Oh, I'm not a family. You can't miss your wife.
4: Yo, yo, mommy. Yo,
8: I'm not a family. I'm a papa. I'm a man in your papa. I'm not a police friend. I'm not okay. I'm not something I'm not a police in you.
2: Mami,
8: maybe I never done it, Sabre Shemia. Police is forming a new region. Society general, doom. HFC, don't HFC anymore. Police forming a new region. So, what's your problem? So, I'm going to make her some new woman in the pay. I'm not saying I'm so much any baby cars. I'm police for me, you know. I'm betting the penny now. One is Raswa.
2: A day.
8: I'm going to say, I'm going to say, so when you write a grand abna, all be six or so by Jusica. Let another year, almost all by four num, to a man out of Ramianto, almost what Timia, or say SIC, makotra insurance na oma ama me sika and I'm so oh, very day no so mo sika ne mai enti me gimi receipt je guy na number
2: wo ba wo car number krampa e be show
8: abuna papa isu wo boy e bibi en show and I'm see you matter na je boy ne number wo je boy ne number boy ni so oh e wo computer so was da na se bra e ya so benyam sika dem no nyina ba ko office na 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
0: 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But the emphasis, sir.
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0: 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telling you, under the president, say any careful cocoa do money big goo. Na the over 3 million farmers and no more rely on it, so echo best of 5 million. Sa any power way and you say any careful pet. I saw a basin say a human being home pay. Na cocoa farmer no cocoa food by a friend say general secretary of chairman of NDC. General Sidi Nketia. And maybe you can send me this about 10 years ago. Was see, Uko Ekrebia say. Now go to say, Koko, a full run, Nankasano, or say, a Makaba. Now, Sha, and Shasinino, Beshadia career. That is what he meant. 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
0: 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And she asked to whether I say, Coco Kenibia, ya tono Coco at that price now. I cannot tell. And I believe what I know for sure, so they say, was a Coco, a do such time now, Bushan Quan Romubo. And she and a Coco catching also. Oberto, when the Coco no corner say, scan went to Minto. Now, okay, say, be our watch to Pano be down, Oka. And to go now, 2000 Bibino. When you're more thousand, cra, or your mouth thousand, because on a Hatemwa, computers can buy San Waton, and wait in the back of me, born the back of him. And see, the bread to tell me, dear, for, and now, almost edit church, Omuaka. Sana, minimum says, see ye. Now, across, this is the second year. Ah, sir, at it, see, Abuba who could afford you know, I continue. This is the second year. Now, where's the side year? We say no. 2026-2027 crops is the same. Naya can. It is a mani huni who could afford the coma up to August 2027. And sign a new crop season of 2027-2028 in a year. It's the end. Say no. Sir, I could go any be Obi be huni says, yes, I want to say. Na ofa koma ayifo obeto ene se de beba ne se ye beti kokoku ani bia tu ye beti kokoku ani because law na ya yes say no se wan kwa kwaji permit na to kokodua ba kokura ye beti o
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5: 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Now especially yeah you come swa dear fire agogo hospital. 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Ni se bibie no nom a e pese be ya into enye. Na sabe legitum sempen fon so a. What did my say in some? You so fit in yarn or the say in some? Oh, yeah, background checks. You will say, said it.
6: And I may a boy hospital, saying, Yamia do, and Yamia one of the boy. Na, the conference and network, one minimum institutions are meaning, sir, a bit to me, a boy hospital. This institution is meaning a bit to me, Janamo. First, I'm a crank, I'm a normal car. Na, to me, be a shed, I mean, sir, as the same may call me, cause a board member. And a board in the to me at time a chair, bit my class a board. Now baby I hear PBS bit me in your science, a bit my sound one at a babua hospital. Oh yeah, the whole of area.
2: On also no see, you know, Reverend Ezekiel Amadu Derby, on your general manager, Asante Achim Health Services, on also Kasai.
7: Yes, sir. 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
8: who we are about be any prince some months ago ena yeba asori ha the proper celebrity e proud to the original election. Now, sorry, I put in an sort of follow up by my worker said, You have 2 million in him round. I mentioned the 2 million and one in your mind. Chairman, I don't know if I'm but for you know, as a regular chairman, and I'm so you may as regional secretary. Now, yet me and Tanasi were bright, you could have me here, I see. Dear Baya, you pass him up in your yassi, and three here, by Nasia, dear Bassa, they are the first. Fair foul, and me, I am mine. If I see a bad impression, yes, you run to me, you know.
1: Amsanfoani amatiem eya santimantemu MPP amanyoku no wo mo etrofo Dr. Francis Adumako aka Francois
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9: na ne se ekoda nyamia ewo ene mapa wa ye wo constituency ne mu
4: your constituency elections are here, here. Asumbia Ebaya from polling station to electoral area and to constituency. Commissioning of Bohua, Yayama, Bome, Yakuyi, and no every one of them to say, or mine a bit me a free as here, a Yusu in Suono. If we in Suono, so Yenin Jumadi, a war, Bome, a year toilet, if we are here, I am here, and also Yakoma seed money of Tsisikano 100 million.
9: So we take that seat. Your chairman, your buyer, no. If you want to attack, you want me and win it. 2016, you want me and win it. 2020, you want me and win it. 2024, you want me and win it. We tina see as constituency chairman, secretary for two terms, no. My own said, no, I'm be at once here. As he said, you want me rectify those problems. Then you know, they say, time be a be ye parliamentary candidate, be a no, you are not candidate for no. And as a chairman, no, what take a strange position, or what you back up for now, why you can pay. Campaign Amano. A banner sana, you're two abani a year. Now I had this, said, candidate now we need this over the barconichi. A banner sano, skate and brows, and our uncle to cry at me back. Now ask my bayer secretary, my own says, I dear no, a course of 2016, a course of 2024. I idea, you're betting me a siano. Tim Abasa, me whoever bar for you, say, as Antia Chimno for once, Yanyan Kabum, Nayina, Candinine, me genetri, I'm a ma. 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candidate either independent candidate or any opponent and the Michelle Asante Achimno for Bosse, the Yami Adum, not on the 24th of next month. So, Omo de Chairman's Aron Channel, Eshamia, let's imagine I'm a nice. Now, my 2028.
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Birmingham. Our in charge of airways, you see, yeah, we say, yeah, the NIA spy. In the end, yes, you will be now, because I go through transition, now you rely on the document and transition onto the new document. In the moment, negotiate here, you know. Even if I don't buy for the first time, which your country and say, I buy a Niska. In the mono, the ombudsman and say, digital support allowance, is it around 800 cities for the whole year, you know. No, no, I'm between 10%. In Zabia, 80 cities now, I'm going to become one. Now 880. But you didn't say we did go. You hear there can also on the mandate and your name finance ministry be me. Now your condition of service and yes, only the minister of your negotiations. GS ministry on one side, fair wages on another side with the finance ministry because of the financial implication. And at every point in time, Okona party no be a man. Now quite say to me in Trojana. If we are even national security elements, yeah, they are the Crofobi Burma, we are not happy with it. I'm going to say, and agronom so dey infa impuntu manti o mo nya careful ama last August na your promotion will come to and also hang it in should be by nan kay say the boba kukuman mam you know then the minister intervene so you will be make sure say within the period we have a road map nanka let me conclude on the document any ma'am but yeah ya we host them who are some make any na ho here the fact say last year, December, break here, enjoy Christmas festivities, no? And now the ministry, any IEGS, the 2 year name said, finance ministry, no more financial clearance. Be. Now, a time December, no expire. So clearance, no expire. It didn't take advantage, entry promotion exams, no? So they won't be taking advantage of the clearance. In fact, now a real so. And I'm a member, so due to my members and controls and promotion exams within the period. If we resolve, we say, natural on the back. They're born on to me. And so now the results number out. About we encourage, we know me, no ending. What the results number out are previously. And the various regimes near under the Ghana Education Service now. The best thing is, yeah, we know the following month will be on better skill. May and day, or mine, June and day, I'm a Kumobi private in Kumobi Kukos, so I'm intimate fan to Jack. But, say, before July and day, I'm out for a member's non to skill. I'm a country here, say, we were not ready for the verbal communication. I only have one because only a being come up verbal enough, you can catch your members now. It didn't run on yet. Now, I'm going to say, now, if you throw a mantra and I say, we didn't know what we are doing. It is a customs or move for you to Krata and for intro officially. So I'm a choice. Editory and him some part also by 15th of August, number release a year promotion letters. No, Nanka at the end of the month, it will be at skill. Ama, we could not simply so when we were launching the Ghana Teacher Prize, I raised the issue. Said the major stakeholders in education, they were present. And my kind of woman, a DNA, every woman, I'm on tremor begins. Now, we are not happy. The teacher prize now year launching was to motivate the teacher. But there's something demotivating happening with the promotion of our members. And that shouldn't happen. In fact, me raises our concern, depending on the deputy DG, Bejina Prince also can say in my assurance, so once we have promised August and the number, and August, they do your mind here. And do the kind of thing, we're embarking on a strike action. Mm. Then suddenly the ministry came in free empire show, so no my full assurance now by the end of September we'll be making sure say yeah you'll be able to skill and to say be a new money now kakana be can obey really supplementary voucher may they get your mocha before the middle of October. In fact, I'll be 2 years in no validation by recently you could hear Nipa over getting to over 80,000. We now have only 6,000 of them, a little over 6,000, they do my two skill. I don't want to yen fee.

0: retire, now accountant general is coming out to claim, say, oh no, no, we only accept the manual input form from the districts, what have you. Everything is a deliberate attempt to deny our members their genuine entitlement. They're very strategic. And for that matter, we cannot continue to watch them do what they are doing. And in account, they say before I catch them, say, no. And your man, I have a customer, say, yeah, I'm fierce. And TMWGA, I'm maybe going to say the money DNA end. And a genuine kind of Ghana for my TV, say, the idea not the good one, I'm saying, you might be want to say. The big kinds of promotion, no, I'm the members not to scale. I am going to say, I reflect it. Like I said, Bosumina and the end train October ending. They are the government, the accountant general, they are capable of raising a supplementary voucher to pay. Please, our members on scale. It can be done within the period. And so did they raise this argument, but we also not buy that. And that is why we are, but the government or the accountant general is exercising bad faith. At the meeting with the minister, he was there. And there are issues, no one raising, one raising. Yeah, we and now we meeting as a Kushia. Then Sunday, yeah, we can release a letter. As he said, you want to blackmail or incite our members. As he said, union leaders, no, and I'm communicating and I say, yeah, we can't crush your members. So today we met them, and the whole story promises upon promises. And we are not ready for any promise already. My breaches are past now. And my promises now, we can't demand money to me any so. And we are not ready for any promise. What will make us happy is that the environment is not to scale. Now, say with a collective agreement, you need to mean for one day, Amy, that we can have a roadmap, say, be a desi, desi, desi. And by this time, you conclude, now you flow religiously. Until something as such is done, no? We are informing our members and we are telling them, say, the Roman course of Antonefi. And this week, Obao Public School, my question is, say, a Pomacha, a Makura, no close school, Antonefi. To say we are nursing through on so much as some margins on baby before far, then you come back to the table and look at it.
1: Before we come back to the table, maybe say what next? But I mean, besides you made mention about the digital support allowance 800. Advance what the be come 10% of 800, now it's 880. What other thing in the collective agreement in that collective agreement expired June?
0: Okay. Captures our condition of service, mm-hmm. working hours. Nema, as a teacher, you are entitled to ABABCC, a summa or Hanomia. There are a lot of things. I'm mean, a complete document. You look at it. But they only touch on that digital support allowance. That is why I'm saying.
1: You mentioned it. Okay. Yeah, your collective agreement expires June. June, July, August, September. We are in September now. To probably make your claims legitimate, that expired collective agreement is supposed to be renewed. Now, Bani, yes, one moon transit, sir, or Bohes, and I know, so Pamacho, so then, sir, and Kamun renegotiate any other agreement, you know. Now we know I expire in June. Were you looking for, say, at least the existing agreement in Nka, it will be run by all, and ka more per se, more transit if some amendments or changes been on per se, more an adjustment to be a Nankamaye. For now, old agreement, you know.
0: Legally speaking, mm-hmm. once the document has expired, mm-hmm. it means there's no condition.
1: There's no condition, yes.
0: But in principle, no. Once you have not signed a new agreement, it means the old one will continue to subsist.
1: That's the dynamic, Bissan. But once in Yakasan, okay.
0: Your reason, it actually a condition of service, no.
1: Mm.
0: If you are inflation and other factors, it affects some allowances, certain things. And that is why after 2 years, we need to come back and then look at it.
1: Mm.
0: Maybe as a 10 cities, need to meet 2 years ago, and the 10 cities ain't meant to us, Adam.
1: Exactly.
0: That is the reason why the timelines and the date episode.
1: Mm.
0: If we are, then we come back and renegotiate.
1: Now, Usha, to say your other bodies be to say GES and fair wages, turbulent meetings, grand or more absence, it may affect the outcome. No, money or moon terminals, be uncle, especially say,
0: Sabbath, you're a better character, say fair wages, or better even GS, Minister of Education, Finance Ministry. I'm telling you, the ultimate employer in the public service is government.
1: Sure.
0: Okay. And so government, and the ultimate employer, now the appointees, anchorphone, in a government, put them in place. If they are misconducting themselves to the extent, say, they make the government not unpopular, who is supposed to put them to order?
1: Mm.
0: That's what I must say.
1: Mm.
0: That is the reason why we don't want to single out individuals. There are individual challenges at GS. Administratively, we are not touching on that. We are not talking about that.
1: Even accountant general's office, you mentioned.
0: Yeah, exactly. So we think, say, Adina Ekos is deliberate, and there is a superior force or something, and as will be, and or no, your money to me be, and or person or exercise, say, me or stress, me or honum. And yes, Anka, in the first place, accountant general position now, we're taking sir and trained position, whilst you know, say, promotion is a delay. Teachers, some co promotions, anchor. A do for retirement. They can't say we actually raise back out in May, you know. The following month, we call retirement without a promotion.
1: Mm.
0: July, we call retirement. Asenka, you didn't full scale and give you a retirement benefit. You don't think about these people because you're comfortable in an office assigned to you by the President of the Republic as an accountant general. You just sit there, take decisions, unilateral decisions, take an entrenched position, and think everybody should succumb to that. And the idea is that you see, man.
1: When you met with the sector minister this afternoon, Muma made aware about these institutions, some woman, in fact, they are making probably your claims very.
0: I'm telling you, sir, he is aware of that. I'm not going to on the challenges. I don't even want to mention them. Okay. The minister is aware of our challenge, and initially he showed good faith. The rules in the end, man, and my inner GTO anymore. But I did back home, I said, in case of sanity, but say you better appoint to as a minister before you assume office. Now, AB and Co for a show, I said, no, I won't be a man. Now, you can appoint your mom. In TB, you at the top of my instruction, I'm almost sure I said, no, no, being appointed into taking inspiration from somewhere. No, no, so you have something different. I don't want to say that is what is happening, but says an ECR, we shouldn't suffer for that. There's one means and ways of mitigating the situation to make sure they have resolved our issues.
1: Unfortunately, in the moment here, it doesn't look like say the more can abandon said the on promises upon promises. Are you expecting
0: the promise is not my promise, no. Not on a future date. Omenya is here. I saw what you
1: see.
0: Into your future, now, Conan, come on, accountant general, Kokushia. Now, my list, no, from GS. Now, if you move the members, not to scheme or raise supplementary voucher. Now, sir, first issue, now, resolve. Then, three parties, no, fair wages. Then, the Minister of Finance, the Minister of Education, no, Mushia, no, my case, oh, Yem Kushia, my name, have this roadmap. See, because, see, in the bit me, yeah, Yem Fanfak, Yem Fantom, and MCC, in the bit me, yeah, and I agree on certain things. We are good to go. Then to take an entrenched position and call the bluff of the union leaders as if disrespectfully, you don't care. Your own person may be your money and idea.
1: And these were the things that we were requesting or asking for even before June for the collective agreement to expire.
0: Exactly.
1: And yes, they say now, the boy is in the government's court. Give it to
0: and
1: sir.
0: And but what move before and I saw the bonnet.
1: We are hoping for the best, and subsequent days, probably by Wednesday and Tuesday. No, now I buy a team, so I didn't be behind one more. I just said, Bibi's how by what I'm a best afro now. You do home come on. Lawyer Prosper Techi Ono Ghana National Association of Teachers, NAT President, and Yenene Chuchen Komo Teacher Union embark on industrial strike. However, the Minister for Education, Haruna Idrisu, appeals to striking teachers to protect the school calendar he or the government addresses their concern. But Musheno, just as you heard from the President, we any the appeal aba. we teachers dey any cocoa dey na fe Bank of Ghana and so say CD no by November 3 na November 3rd ye be hun say sika no yes san yes yes san say ye betwa bi matete say bi mo say 500 note bo me nyesa dey you see yeah no mo say mre Daniel no ada no hu bi ene features and security features no ne makona nim ti o se isika nzo a ye 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enchiche so kwaku
2: yes
1: netizen happy new week
2: thank you
1: ho fe aye abrante no bonya ho fe jamra I don't say no sapet uche say me pa
2: so
1: and you she say and by a nice man
2: that's it
1: the dey me say
2: so me trinity
1: oh so say
2: no say so ma o kan me trinity
1: me kwa nka me nyese me no ba twim bibia o
2: be bi me that's
1: it ha titi so me kan dey bia na nka da say say
2: ha ha no bi to me for
1: so say
2: what say me feel
1: oh aye wa futu pa no dey ma because ana enye so so hunu na aw so so no because why ho ya come I was mean to say
2: me ho nya come
1: eh o san ba o san ko wa yi num dadanum
2: eh
1: me dani panase
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1: eh ye
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1: eh yes ye tu no fu chia mo kwa ba
2: ya me die
1: ah ebi sta zika mo han mo kwa o ti ni kan political analyst social commentator and obetin nkan on more of the Madinka Abobo Swatcher. Mr. Azikamon, he is the editor in chief, the new Trust newspaper. Ono so me mana kwa bana yedi enen kuma na sisi. Uzamwa. Now what is saying?
3: I'm kopon de men kwa chi.
1: You're looking good.
3: Yes.
1: Tumata de ane fata apa.
3: Yes.
1: Why we a gentleman? I want to say ayi. I want to say ayi. Kwa minu. Kwa yu kwa nju minu. Happy New Year, Zama.
2: I am in San.
1: And no, so you papa.
2: When you so, when you so, no. Do you know? When you know, when you know, my judgment, who you go? So we, you go, yeah.
1: Zama,
2: you go to ground where I power for a police this year.
1: Hey, Chaso.
2: Come
1: on, you.
2: And
1: you
2: want to make a madam, just say, who you go, dear, and then got you okay. And come is my action no dinner aboka to chinasi.
1: I said we the office or can dear woo. Zama kwaba, a cover. Me chami one by me ba
3: some shouts out. I any seat.
1: I am in shout out.
3: I know I've been a
1: well for a lawyer.
3: Yeah.
1: Yeah, some more.
2: For consultation. Therefore do do
1: to know to do. Emma
2: penny for honey and
1: penny ben akin.
2: And your country, I said, Babu,
1: my Debbie, send our
3: country, not our tune and crab.
2: What my tune and crab, Buffalo, Uber, Massy, I should share
1: me, Titi,
2: never put some.
1: Yanam, no, what can Titi, no phenomenon pain for Penny Bain? No,
2: I mean,
1: Titi, why? Adiafe, what? Why? Adiafe, Adiafe, Yate, why?
2: Nalo ya nidi
1: ya obi dum bie yate
2: wuko demu
1: enye kwa kuche yate wahi ae nizamo yee
3: inyahu yese
1: hujaba yee
3: ato na wapeso uka asa mchewe nyanko po inti yese no wapeso wamano invitation to treat inti hello ya bapo ewa wenye invitation to treat from kwa ntanari so
1: abuja penyini
3: abuja penyini where you are my lawyer and say what I
1: was it send him pressure so anyway
3: oh
1: wasn't good then
2: you said you can you for any musa ka where the ponko any grammar na kwa kwati
1: lawyer that's it mo mo show Facebook na na akua boatma and ever so famo here Facebook na that's answer between your hobby we are live on Facebook or Open Soul Radio yankuma ebedi you are part of it so you leave your comments and we'll take time to read them live on 104.7 FM me twa mo ba sima mienu pebi na yedin koma na hyehye so ma rain visa medin kan and Ghana National Association of Teachers not president eh Prosper Tachi lawyer edin komo many afei eh Mr. Anane Boateng, Koko Farmers Association, and so I didn't come all on what we are going to talk about. Me ba CCA.
4: 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And you mark a CF farms. 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
1: 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ana ehun mam fam teacher me teacher for
2: him fam but Bank of Ghana issue no a passing comment.
1: Yeah.
2: And no me who say yen che wo ho.
1: There be ya no kra de wo to kra.
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2: 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En fa say a announcement.
1: Ya awareness Christian. Ya awareness Christian.
2: 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Enti no.
1: So say no me kra say me came about to
2: for. Yeah, no no. Enti no me free say no de.
1: And me meje ye no ye time you no na enti me call me ye ho.
2: Yes. Na enti me mention as teacher for no. Teacher for no de. Na metie interviews na ayen. 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
1: almost
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1: o me factor so o ye cabinet minister
0: boy cabinet minister
1: ba kone die no mu na mantena say we say it is the vision and dream of the president
0: now we no so our worker say road map no
1: aye
0: as the cabinet
1: and you
0: say approve of it
1: o mon pay me be jaga for map bi ama
0: hey na sikano in so kofi
1: oh
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0: 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weeks or so obi an for anya hwe Friday na ba ya no che say asɛ ɔmo minim kwan ɔmo fa say this and platform no WhatsApp platform so obi a follow ti quickly na Friday teacher for no man go school ene ne 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
1: 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It happens and the MPP, it happened and the MPP, and it's happening and then NDC now. It looks like maybe I don't mean him so moon and we are point for no margin almost anko yeah a bit your man pain in our bank.
0: So on is a gun and I say I'm on your force by you right run I drew a education minister and you can but GS director general so who can find the benefits eh
1: and so only the woman in a far crime
0: who can find more a structure and then near mom we enjoy na
1: because I know to
0: it ka wono saka ejuma no ejuma ku no who GS general director general no who na we employees who na wa fa
1: to the
0: ejuma it ka be bia ya challenge no who na wa so hwese wa ejuma ya fo no omo nyom omo akatua na adwuma wo so mo because teacher ni bi ankwa adwuma
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1: Mr. Isaac, come on, the editor in chief of the New Trust newspaper. We are looking at the teacher union embarking on industrial strike. Kwaku, who's on to your political analyst, social commentator? Kwaku?
2: Yes.
1: Teachers are on strike. Pre-pupil, because you're on strike.
2: Colony now strike. Semeti said, a union be announced, a government agency be a cost strike. It may be a especially education and the medical. Side no
1: health
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2: bi a classroom six two teachers
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2: entino
3: opemso
2: 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force no do you want any other provision for those promises and all the kind and as a drug campaigner no crack a crack and quantum book a crime said the bear the average Ghanaian be changing our general to Obama
1: yes I'm only a would join that of agreement you know I'll see your war and crophobia they are due for
2: Richard
1: and I know you're in the promotion now man
2: because I never will be very time.
1: That situation where at the say you could try or mama copen she haircut now.
2: Pepe.
1: Because Obi ni or better ideas are. I do time say I was a promoting
2: now. Ah, why you won't be ma ni promotion we do. Now, Mrs. Scar, you did come monthly. No, it is less than 200 Ghana. Less than 200 Ghana. Now, says Cano. I would tell you a whole channel and a year dear teacher from some big guy at the actual. And he said, Sabah with Fiswa, about a baby, Anna, Oswaye Abatros. Now it's a Santrofiano Manessin who come. And Tigana dear, Yacobo Bussian, near Bechedi, near Yacobo Bussian, near the Abbe support your budget. You ain't mean ye be beer for ourselves. But he drew Article 71 holders, no sema. The here say Parliament are approval. Yen ti won kasa. Omun ma radio station may ye complain say, oh, yesika no mayo. No woman come on rotum, no woman ji. What a dear mind ye persi tree. It's so sad. Che, mikra, sometime be effa free education. Meka say, nka free education no. Deprived community schools no nanka say the year piloting from encrossing asananka ya spreading throughout the nation because obi ti school dan mo afan ne kania nyina bobo ho obi so butufom e natural teacher ni no obe pon school ni ho fru ban it said e no no so eda form and you don't care you dey talk akese ama ministers
1: and you know now aban aye say
2: wa wow, obeko ru community
1: ye be mo allowance
2: ye be mo allowance
1: e say allowance no so
2: ma 20% na say teacher ni ni kura ni pay
1: e ma
2: ah me be o teacher ni ni pay kura for the purpose of this discussion ye fan say you tian ka 3000 20% of 3000 e say
1: e no so
2: e peanut
1: e no mo cry no mo cry out no one has to do with salaries you are unpaid salaries arrears
2: allowances e no na ye nipa 80000 no. And a teacher for a crow must our system no among schools no. Schools no need a people's no doors to change teachers.
1: So why don't you even treat them well?
2: And a woman so a teacher for no society, one who problem, woman united. GES open for no woman me. A man for a title on bet, no more your bet in the crow more loose.
1: Lawyer know was frank on that.
2: Woman me. Because a political appointment, GES boss, no, and I'm a boy, a bay, you know, and woman you drew top one, or madani bootlickers, sana gana, wa. O bia by a yin say, wo kodaha, neshe ho mame, o bay, I know a bootlicker. Now I say, a bayno, enum, and a auto,
0: program it, yes, was you.
2: Na, dear, na, a yem ya muni human resource, I ye, brody, wom ye, develop woman. 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
1: And you think say some of these things na?
2: Enua kofi, enua na edidi mama. The generation we are, she say we more take affairs of the charge of the nation's development. You know, you from the Dawson. And we almost no woman seven year mumrain. We no go sit down for unkwa, because subaina we more di nam krum no. Enua no di red jumem. And nobody is prepared. Now, Mr. Amoye can be say, you won't penny for be or her and car. I say, Mr. Bank won't beat me, Edward Muhajim, I can be. But me, dear Mr. Susan, and penny for me, come on to because yet to come her Kumasia. And confanache doctors, yes, say, O Munko, a juma, because of say, Om see you know, na a bind, and a minister say, on Chenka cry. Normal year investigation. And no tune for a can as a mumma or mokwa juma. And then I see akwai ote amerika Kevin Taylor efa ho se he is not the final authority and omo hwe omo president na from no no omo nkokasa na ye hro no se watimi edina no atum ama omo ko ayi but wo hwe 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experts so labor experts no ko camera yana na mo so ko a eye chopa enso se ohini bi ana panimu bi ana osofu bi kura kasa na nipa betia o kan enipa be kwa kudina tem say the president is the final authority in Ghana yes but it's for only 4 years and you know say yetiana say yentimi nyusu yempanifo emo assemble amaye na se panimu bi na ne ye beka Haruna woni president Mahama ntem we I was a roadmap. What's your president? Baba Beka say, Minka roadmap will be a safe. He said,
1: I'm massa.
2: Oh, Kofi. Nasa Semino. I don't see anyone. A one Semino be in the Chinese. I
1: don't
2: know. No, Haruna say. President and Niswa Dino. S. Yoko Yabisha Rabbit. And Chinese. I was here.
1: Minka, sir.
2: Good.
1: I am not any money. So,
2: Kofi, not your vision. To get to the vision, you know, a roadmap vision, will lead you to the vision.
1: A personal.
2: No, no, wait. Missy vision, you know, a roadmap, you know, and a memoir hit to a target. Mm. And that roadmap, you know, was say, when you go come once a week. The president, yeah, now no walk out with vision. Who's it be? Who must happen? Well, no walk out roadmap, you know, quite not.
1: What do you mean? Vision, we need the Kasa language vision.
2: Ah, okay. Mm. Anyway, I can
1: tell. Multilingual.
2: 80,000. Mm. So it's going to cry 100,000. 100,000. Sorry, 100 CDs per teacher allowances. No. 100,000. 100 Ghana CDs times 80,000. So it's going to buy a Fiamu Mansan or Mako. It's going to be. Wait, dear. Mua Mukasa, president, yet, you know. Any more, Mufi said the president is the only person that must be respected in town. Munkanchira president, so one fro home. No one show Mubo say, now what you are. Because budget, no, a November. Na November, so almost at implementation, you cry, a year next year. It is a teacher for Nube who be any assembly at here. Country a common, say they should forget to December, no, they should forget and target January.
1: Made us say last time we sent a teacher's a call strike and a crazy teacher back. A mere monk, no teacher for bombing and occasional class. P1, P1 for no. 1 + 1, Obisa is 11. Was a moment, Samano. Someone knew one, you come home 11, watch. Moment, 2 + 2, no, I got 22. Was here, I buy 1 track. See ya. You're live on 104.7 Eugene Kwantana. So you've looked at teacher union embarking on industrial strike. And of course, next on our table is government increases cocoa producer price for 2026-2027 crop season. Minoka say abain ato cocoa 2,587 bag bako. And the 63 cedis ato so 2,650 cedis I have 64 kg bag no, and no back on no. Ton and I have 41,392 and 42,400. We are 71.18% are buying a shame on no. When I say free on board, scanner a bar or minimum bread to a cocono, a bambe chemo, no de or how much your son at the amount we are for. We had the amount in the year. ɛyɛ 2650 na ne ɔha mu aduɔson baako a kyɛ sɛ wohwɛ deɛ ɔma ahyehyɛ ne deɛ ana aban abɔ no homɔden ama ne target 70% na ɔyɛ ne 71% kora 0.18 ɛne akuafo no biadi ho nkɔmmɔ 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
2: the president of the nation a representative he is an embodiment of the whole Ghana
1: that is
2: wait Kofi
1: nti wonim deɛ ɛno bi na meka farmers president ne deɛ akyerɛ no
2: but the fact that say he is the president of Ghana no nkyerɛ sɛ biribi ɔbɛka bi a obi ate ase o
1: but he is the final authority
2: it doesn't matter that is why they are on strike that is why the teachers are on strike
1: and because of that many lawyer ne kasa no the teacher association they even have a problem with the Ghana education service the fair wages and those time to me say what if say money aban no agree now we mun no say aban is the final authority
2: aban is the final authority but your bad laws or and this all representative group be na say who this percentage increment ebe je point e jina so say aban na ya dia na koko no na was 3000 and over and aban no te so
1: but say we
2: because of Koku, world prices
1: that is the impasse
2: no uh-huh.
1: That's the impasse ane wa ye no ntema we ba yo
2: and say my year kan nyina no nyina so no sesen ye tiga na hana president muhammad jina paso ni ni nkofo oni momfo ndc for say o mu ba ba mo koko no ye nye Ghana ya na ye ton no wo mu se o mba o mu 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
1: kuku bia bia what dream and natural the problem we have as a nation
2: that is Neba. My problem
1: if cocoa sector who can say informal and which I agree with you because then there's no structure for them we between dua cocoa sa only pension only she that's fine however aban ba be decide say wo cocoa na why and me meto ni say untimi enton entra say
2: untimi koton
1: untimi sun koton mo bia that's where we have a problem
2: that is the problem. And so you see operative free market economy. And yet na munja cocoa farmers no no my kwa on befa so atum cocoa ngo munton.
4: Commander.
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1: Na wo te be na se ay before bebre.
2: Wo te bebre before so bebre. I just said no man. I'm full cotton now. So when you are cotton TV, so now to make camera for a buzzer probing questions. Your man was only a CEO. Who quite now we're calling you down. Come now. What is now? What Danny Danny? Now, Sabi, you know, I'm a cocoa farmer. This is the bacado. Anti-coffee. This is our problem. 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You should speak for the farmers. Say buy war. And when they be Kenya buy amana yenji say be war.
1: Emra say Oba Ghana ha.
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2: Oh, so there's no dispute about that.
1: That's the majority. Enti wo ye farmer bi ne bia de ekoso wo su say de wo kan wo ye nwa nwa.
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1: ko mi da se cocoa o so antwi Pascal wo ye social commentator political analyst Mr. Azikamu editor in chief the new trust newspaper and so am in China me ma odeni dia ba Mr. Amwa meteo
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2: bumra
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1: ti minimum ene 70%
5: but no more I mazamo
1: you said na be
5: threshold
1: na threshold is 70% they just say 70 don't mean tra na so
5: okay
1: intend decide so be more
5: 1% where will the government get the 1% cocoa board get 1%
1: from the 30%
0: no more. No, no. 1% now they make you for. Sir, do you make argument, sir? Sir, 30% no. Eh, yeah, the cocoa board, no, so they bear, yeah, Juma, what's what they
1: are. Juma, ni bin, no, way in, mu 1%, so
0: they are my queer for. That's why I did.
1: And one.
0: And to that, Miss Anna Nebona Basson, yes,
1: Anna Nessie, why I Juma.
0: Yes. Na me ba na mobile voice no oh say na no me can say me kind late na na ko si ajima Jubilee Park eh na ye fro say friend
1: no Jackson's Park
0: sabe ni friend Justice Park
1: Jackson
0: yes and no say ballot board is the key maker voice na ye sha se ye bobo yi and no na be chere okua ni na wa ye koko farmer no misana ni asema okai se e tonasum anas antonasum because I never tie news across board farmers now almost all the stations now almost more than 60% of them now omone price we enko
1: emrane da ho
0: emrane da ho eno no nemo no semra we wo de be kokoko farm ho na wa kwa church omo mo mate ase a eno na kire the resource.
1: Untiasia, that time is some more problem. I need come. I'm not paying for no.
0: Miss Anna, na die. We saw the most this year. Bebrebia, enye ye, e kuyafono. Bebia, on say manoti phone receive consent. Ebra abane sha say wade mra weban. Omo first a year of preparation of the law. Now mo de buy. Omo propose ano. Omo receive consent. En abane no. E year say, FOB price as realized. En wade we inibe share o. 70%. A ho and a Mr. Nanan and Crawfone farmers, cocoa farmers, Amo or my
1: Momo Hawan.
0: I was sick, I'm on the Mumreshe Jafua. Do you know? I some said, I saw a board,
1: so you boody.
0: I walk a board on a cocoa board, you know, board or come. Yura, doctor, chairman.
1: Sir, Eric, so come with you.
0: Wana,
1: Eric Puku.
0: Eric. Oh, Eric, is a me cross your kid, you know. A Greek minister. So, no, say, Coco, your friend, say, you know, he said, yes, say, finance, and then a Bank of Ghana, Gabna.
1: They
0: said, baby, I yeah, more dupano, I want no board, no more, that's all.
1: The Bank of Ghana say, Lano's crowd.
0: Oh, baby, I don't know how no crowd, they send there, no tree. But, when the Miss Annani, Cecilia, I can say, dear. William Rawe who be beer and ye.
1: And Tino, I get to me.
0: And no dear men in the yard. And no dear men in the yard. Name a bear beer now was the cow or nin and penny for sorry.
1: I
0: no more can be.
1: I elite.
0: Oh, so far, dear. Say, say no for Tabarina.
1: Winter ye, no.
0: A solid majority, no,
1: sir.
0: Almost so far, so only be. I'm the abo my bino. Sir Brenna and Branne Bano. Will be on team and a team minority, no. A offense so south, eh? Officers are on a rank and a wakoma and so when was the sana and ye unless the law is amended. Sa 70% till the kingdom can want to say farmers and so many one. The best way ni say omumbe pushiana emrawe yarvison.
1: I'm ran says yes change when the munya would have cried the edge.
0: Na and they are here coco. Pewe, kukono. 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That is the system. Tube kaya ananado.
1: Se, nubine,
0: no,
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1: cocoa farmers no omo so mani age
0: oh okay
2: no omo nyina
0: and ye do mas
1: nye omo nyina
0: ye do mas
1: nye gana fo nyana to abama
2: ko omo omo 3000 no omo
1: nyina enye omo nyina na bi mu so mani age
0: mami fense na ne memmo omo omo ni age no abaso
1: yeah
0: any abain abaso say yes abain pay the law eh o say former chief justice o say na communicators ne bi from the other side say the law no is the law and this is it the law is the law till he say cocoa board act 2026 1182 no say sa 70% FOB as receive enti eno no mede ama enti cocoa farmers ba bi owo oga na ha bia
1: no
0: the law is the law until say
1: mo bi anya kwe mo bi anya kwe le kwe aban na amfo
0: aban we enti so want so aban for boat ko si se mra we
1: tete
0: ya beda no no ti cocoa eso betimi ate ama bag asa ba be 1000 galaxies
1: me samo
2: international market
0: and make enti me person omo say we no emra yes say we we koko no eso betimi ate aba 10 gana eye first 1000 galaxies
1: and
0: so say gana for
1: your bank betimi so akosura ma be 6000 galaxies
0: and yes
1: you know so
0: that is another
1: and ebeba from the nian and esuru enti ko
0: oh yes
2: and the na me person me can say koko no announcement of price na eye annually enti mid stream say cocoa price of international market na ekosra ye beti say abai na ka say o abrofo na tum enti yeso ye tum
1: wa o kan say ya annually enti e mas
0: oh no I think say omo le omo taye oh say eno de
1: enti
0: all the you know
1: enti say
0: previous government na ye kra say we no kra
1: ban ye emran na wo da ho no mo de mo mfa na mo hwem say emran ka sa enye sa anything remains
0: oh say you know
1: I also but what am I gonna say
2: mati enu nti na mebusa because me
1: enu magine e subject to certain bedru na se mo free say aban me samu aka bibi say de so mo free say de emra ne kan o mo nti as de no mo ko push say o mo besisa na se amra ne so mo xenye ne unu na nto be kokofo na nti de ho no why mada roma
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0: 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Over the weekend yeah he basically mourning nti
1: a tear for 15 Wednesday no a man to continue no questions you busa nti no mishada se oba ne mashada busa na wa ankasa de apem mom di nti ana o ma nti no
0: ena enu amo for be who me stadium no more accuse me say my mom
1: invitation
0: any invitation but you mean say is it how it is yes the man when
1: you can't you say any no tia kra na ntimi
0: ah the man when otia se no wished say nanka ye organize a final funeral right and fama no so indeed na I was say a man no itimi ensure say the wish of our late father becomes a reality indeed it was just only a burial service and a funeral organization be an kan so and na my invitation here limited any announcement here limited into your fan chain but whoever ususu says he say you know there is a big hole and a big void in my life nti obebuano the opportunity still opens and then the zuba yen tum unara na osre nara na osre
1: so say yesu kre ja him
0: oh me come asem na osre esi zuba the one say the donations are still welcome.
1: Okay.
0: Aye. It's never too late. Oh, absolutely. Aye, yes.
1: We
0: crack, crack, crack. What you say?
1: Yeah.
0: Adrenaline.
1: If you fat.
0: Aye.
1: Now, adrenaline. Can I be your honor? Adrenaline.
0: Oh, Zuba. I'm going to pour that room. Juma, yeah. One say your pimp so Juma. Inti. There is. We are always evergreen.
1: Okay.
0: Inti no anything. Yeah. Aye. Always evergreen.
1: I go fi do go na so say we adwuma wa ha. Na aya asemu.
0: Eno de, eno de. They have a certain level of expectations.
1: Ya omo omo kire say sisi ano. Oro mo hunise won hia mo awo.
0: Yes, yes.
1: Aha.
0: Me na I was say sisu say even though we always evergreen. We live up twist will always ask for more.
1: We can say the boss administrator penyo a hospital Ken was in hospital akosu wa hineje
0: you
1: said they beka wa say say we jar lunch to or see the bia
0: mentia
1: efficacy the bia me hu otiko ko
0: so the golden stool
1: yes the bia me hu ewra otunfo enti no no be hu na gise tv so enti no say the misi ben ewra e de lunch na hu hia so we beto lunch amam bio.
0: Yes, the top of money say, "Oh, nim papa ya, obe ya,
1: ya."
0: If it be a pleasure,
1: what you say?
0: Based on,
1: sure. But papa,
0: but no, our doors are always.
1: Yeah, we know kaka na ehu yampa.
0: Yeah. Which is on the 28th of September, a Monday. A media outlet in Spain. I am from Diario de Navarra. And my reporter said, Barcelona, and the president of Real Madrid, Florentino Perez, will face each other in court over a defamation lawsuit. But Zuba, a peer media outlet, you should dada. Ama yet me a boo ho. But she see there is a report say in October and I say in November Barcelona and president of Real Madrid Ebekwa Kushiem na omu etimi edi anobabaye. Zuba, jumo mugwa good yin na ne se Zuba ye free bibi conciliation hearing. Etie funtie no montronto de Barcelona ene president of Real Madrid egwakuchia no e wo law court dwumedi omugwagudi no Zuba eye conciliation hearing.
1: Okay,
0: na obika say conciliation hearing na e DNA conciliation hearing Zuba conciliation hearing ene say se nipa mienu omuni adwene benkrum na ye yusu formal means ama one new

0: spiritual person are standing between these parties or more adwene susuye differently,
1: different opinion.
0: Not just say the third party now or the neutral person no okosia e was say enhyiamu no both parties etimi ekọ adwene kurum no bi bebusa say eye die na Barcelona ne Madrid. Florentino Perez me pacho anya Madrid eye Perez
1: say on a Madrid club president
0: okay
1: yeah
0: but and also court deals with fighting. Individuals
1: okay
0: and what he said
1: but he's fighting the name of Madrid
0: the bit me say we will acclimatize the title to him but Barcelona is dealing with the individual in the shape of Perez.
1: So Barcelona is not dealing with
0: Real Madrid
1: as a football club, but they are dealing with Let's Florentino Perez
0: as the president.
1: Okay,
0: based on comments be our year.
1: Yeah,
0: thank you Zuba for detailed explanation. Zuba, the person change in and say conciliation hearing no it was said after the conciliation hearing which we are being reported say on 25th of May and a Saturday Koso, and it will go on in the courtrooms of court one
1: okay.
0: and court two of Madrid. Nazuba, the president of Real Madrid in May 2025, and make allegations say Barcelona for a PSK within a period at the ma Nipebi anase nipakubi efeno Jose Maria Negreira, who was the president anase the vice president of the technical committee of referees for the Spanish football. And see Jose Maria Negreira no at a point in time no serve as the former and also the vice president of the technical committee of referees.
1: Okay.
0: It's within that period. Now Barcelona APPSCA person no.
1: Okay.
0: Emanama Barcelona referees during match day. Obetimi consider Barcelona. Ama Barcelona any the results as they expected. But in the books of Barcelona, they think that that statement is a defamatory
1: okay.
0: against the brand Barcelona. So Zuba, when the president of Real Madrid made that statement in a press conference in May, Zuba, on June 12, a Friday, 2026, and the Barcelona, the official statement by stating that they would pursue the case at the law court for Perez to retract that statement he made, say Barcelona APPSCA through Negreira
1: okay.
0: and the Bois and my referees and Bois and my Barcelona in your result.
1: You know, in this case, Barcelona at that point, I will kind of say, no, I'm per se. Florentino Perez every tracking your car, you know,
0: yes.
1: because a good team in moving,
0: yes.
1: Barcelona as a club, a good moving in terms of say, and a Omuko Tiesica, Ama Obise, and I refuse and I do my Kubis, Omobua, Barcelona, name games or more from that period, no, and Timmy Mwana Bassa, and mini games, and I say, Omun Timmy Fanya, I mean, upper hand, Ewo, I mean, matches are not Omo bonus, you know, not Barcelona, a deep mandate, retraction from a Perez. At that point,
0: Luba, the only say the period that I can from 2001 to 2018 that was what the president of Real Madrid stated, and he even stated that the money paid is above 7 million euros. Scale free Barcelona ho from 2001 to 2018. Over 7 million euros.
1: Okay.
0: Now, Zuba, I'm for the statement of Barcelona on Friday 12th of June 2026 a portion. The purpose of the statement, I must say, the purpose of this claim is for Mr. Perez to retract certain statements that he made with knowledge of their falsity and which are slanderous and offensive to the image and reputation of the club. Mm. So as we stated, in June 2026, Barcelona official statement actually say the statement made by the president Florentino Perez, he has to retract.
1: Okay.
0: So a tier four and fans say in November, when the court calls the parties, the Omukwagwe na a conciliation hearing.
1: Okay.
0: So Barcelona on that day, at the court one and court two of Madrid, they want Perez to retract that statement.
1: Okay.
0: Of alleged money, Barcelona appeared to the referees.
1: A court to be answered, so no Emma out and be declared indeed Barcelona.
0: What Perez has stated is true.
1: Yeah,
0: Barcelona feels that Perez is falsely accusing the brand Barcelona in the sense that since 2001 to 2018, and Obiano Bayadre said that is the prime period of Barcelona.
1: Yeah,
0: so period no, and Pep Guardiola be firm, Luis Enrique be firm.
1: Tata Martino crab.
0: Tata Martino be firm. So, Omo and me and Claire almost stands very well. Nasa labeling statement way. That's so for a brand now. In the near future, say Barcelona crab person or profiling itself. No, because a generation came. Now, your dominance in Europe. People would now refer that statement made by Perez. And he Barcelona for you to see him and say, Zuba. Omo pese in the reconciliation statement, Perez and retracted said the Ebeya Asumbi Ebeya Koto. Now the question is, will Florentino Perez be in the good position to retract those statements?
1: But say assembly a court na say a bubon kwadi. I'm sure court Ebeche and I Ebeche no amana e de needful because for now it will be difficult for him to come out and may retract his statement. But any say court. Na court jitu ni se Barcelona o case nyoma Barcelona a presented to court no omu deserve and again se a kutia Perez amejini se court ebe
0: Nazu, but what if
1: okay
0: Perez also have evidences,
1: so that is what
0: that is what I'm saying, say on that day yeah say would Perez be in a position to retract,
1: okay.
0: And I say will he complement the statement with evidence,
1: okay.
0: So I think say my tier four number you say assembly the ball before you Canada.
1: Yeah.
0: But in officially, your report say in November, these two parties, Barcelona as a club against Florentino Perez, would demand this or retract such a statement which is deemed as defamatory and also brings down the image of Barcelona. Down. So, yeah, for I'm on an insemination.
1: All right, Kofi me that say, Kofi atakra no no. Obasi na we dey obe cancer na yakọ. All right, yeah, what say?
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1: 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Encyclopedia Tite dia no we so free Thomas Nana Boachi, Thomas Hedasi, watching the show live. Keep it up, the good work, guys. On the CDN, Tite Nebio. Since yesterday, I didn't recover yet. To what a painful defeat. The thing that pained me a lot is Amankuna, Stephen Amankuna, who scored the goal. Tite, that's the beauty of the game. Good evening, Wensufri, Nana Ajima Blackman. Good evening, watching you inside Pig Farm in Accra. Kojo Derry, watching you live from Berima Osei Kojo Palace from Fantinita. It's your boy, Obubulebu, Tite Nabiu. Some of body should be serious. This is unprofessional. Koroko should not give him any Koroko job, if, even the training grounds. Tite, Mrenin Krabia Nebechre. Anane Kunsu Kojo Krom, watching you live, more fire. Wesu Efri, Nana Boachi Kofi Dia Wu. The fire is blazing. Onoso Edien, Vasco da Gama. It's been 26 years now for a Ghanaian team to win CAF Champions League Cup. So if any Ghanaian team win the league, don't jubilate too much. Vasco da Gama, so Dien. Amudoji Jr., update on Mbappe. Way SF Thomas Boachibio. Fantastic foreign news presentation. Yeah, that's it. Rahim Edison. Yeah, no. Uh-huh. Way Ensufri. DJ Ketekre. Hi, I'm DJ Ketekre of Sankore. Infantim. Infantim. Please, you do all. Fantastic, great job. Please, keep it up. The good work. DJ Ketekre. The Ensuso. And no. You know. Nana Boachi Thomas, we are the best in history. Real Madrid, Mzena, Rahim Nenyaji, Madrid stories. Nana, we are no papa, papa, papa. And you know, Yamana, your first FCM no kakra, imeguho enfama na. 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ewo 7 points and a post city abetosu miensa ewo 7 points as good as soon as torso and nine ewo 7 points away any top four no afi a relegation zone same city Ghost Stars and so soon at the 16th ewo 3 points and afi Young Apostles and soon at the 17th ewo 3 points now afi Dreams after four games almost no at that 18th with 1 point way anyhow I mean a table no a city or na Kumasi Asante Kɔrɔkɔ coach 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qualifiers Yene Gambia Ewo Accra Sports Stadium na coach a your friend Carlos Cruz akasa na coach see ni e was say Ghana your focus on players are ni omo come see say na ye jai omo a omo ni camp no your focus enko eye omo camp see say enko ni tie the coach Carlos Cruz e to yenim
2: the national team will have to do it at the same time win tomorrow win with eyes in the future but we have to put seeds all over the places in the youth preparation coaches education football pitches improve the quality of the pitches in Ghana we have to put the eggs in different baskets as our mothers and our grandmothers they do our grandmothers they don't put all the eggs in the same basket why because they learn if the basket goes down we lose everything so this is present and future but now it's time to talk about tomorrow and I want to send this message clear again for everybody we have 22 players ready for tomorrow those are the most important players of Black Stars come here to support them and we say thank you for the ones that stay home crying for those players that are not here stay there we don't mind
1: Well, where any dear coach Carlos Cruz editor ya nimna ya baba ansem no so na uwrem e wo kumasa asante koro kwa enra after the game e coach Eric Tinkler edin sem tuja after the game yanko nientie I mean ensem auditor ya nim after say Adriana Stars e receive a red card e wo ensem a coach Eric Tinkler editor ya nim
3: They look to play in a low block, very deep, and everybody behind the ball, and then look to catch us on the counter towards the end. You know, we have to make a lot of changes. I brought on three strikers, you know, Poku, Donzo, Mama. You know, we try and get the ball in the box, but like I said, the quality of the ball in the box is not good enough, you know. We throw the numbers in there. We had chances, but you don't capitalize on that. And then you also take, my opinion, a little bit too much risk. Centre-backs now.
1: Well, na osan etwa so kasai after game say me asante kroko ile enko ni ntie de coach everything clear sare to yenim
3: In the first half, we started very, very poorly. A lot of mistakes. You know, the goal we give away very, very cheap in our build-up. So today we struggled in the first half. There was no connections. Combination play was poor. Movement was very, very poor. So obviously made a few changes. Looked to go back to the back four system. And then I explained to the players at halftime we needed to have a lot more movement, a lot more combinations. And the finer details, quality of your pass, quality of your cross. Second half, loads of chances. We had to obviously take a lot of risk. And we ended up conceding a second, you know. Better performance in the second half, but first half was very poor. That's why we ended up conceding, because we started like we were playing with fear. We kept giving a ball away cheaply, and there was no necessity to give it away. It wasn't like they were looking.
1: Well, I know any dear coach Eric Tinkler editor yenim na o si almost 30 game na say hu pa aso omuma enya asem ketu anti no eno any dear coach Eric Tinkler editor yenim na o san eto aso e kire mu say e de mai
3: to press us and make it difficult for us we just gave it to them you know so very very cheap opportunities that we gave them
1: Well, I know any of your kind now. Coach Samuel Boadua, no, and a Adriana Stars, a head coach. Now, also Sneary and any Chichen Komoka Krana, Yentian Samuel, they two in him after saying the Omunya a red card and Susano Ewa Honum.
4: Yeah, I told them they should concentrate because everything is concentrated. The goals that we considered is lack of concentration during the later part of the game. So I told them, so this game, they have to focus and then concentrate till the end of the game. I think that works perfectly. And then they shouldn't sit back. They should always come for an attack. They should, when they sit back and they do the counter press. So I think that will help us a lot.
1: Well, I know any dear coach, I friend Samuel Boadu, edit to him. Now, after the game, no, sign Eddie Way, Ekan home.
4: Played well, but we came with a tactical plan, and the boys did it perfectly. Tell them that we have early goal, so they should concentrate when you are doing the attacking balance. They shouldn't return the ball, but they should keep the ball up front there, so definitely the goal will come. But you could see that it was a first penalty, then I don't know what happened. That's the referee description. And I told them that they should forget about those and then concentrate with the game. I know that definitely the goal will come.
1: Well, coach Samuel Boadu no man of the moment na Samuel Oseku for game no ban ewe ni abo piano ni chichin ko no so di nsem kakra to yenim yan ko ni nte Samuel Oseku for ensem no so di to yenim
5: Just say the man and my team important and I say it's not home in Sue. Tina was a quarry, next match be a quarry be a or say determine say you get 3 points, you know, Abba back. So say a quarry, you can say home more than say you be before because say a quarry, a reborn is different from home, a tough, it's a by determine hard, say and some cut 3 points, and you think a man be a call good man.
1: Well, eno eye Samuel Oseku for defender for eye Ghana Stars ono energy eye man of the match e ho ntino no so nsema o de two enim no aye mra na ebedi komo kakra ofi na ye ntoaso e wa ha emfama Nico
6: Zuba.
1: Good evening.
6: Good evening.
1: Ibi aye fine.
6: Ibi aye fine papa.
1: Ensem du do na na mde ego no ye hwe Black Star de kakra bi na afi ye mra game
6: Zuba. Black Star game no Coach Kiros, Carlos, Papa Penino, Papa Penino, what do you mean? Yes, Papa Penino, what do you mean? What do you mean, Papa? Because Zuba, number two, I'm making sure that say Blaster since 2024 ever. You both 6 games, you fear both Kumasi and Accra, Zuba. They are recorded just 2 wins. They are recorded just 2 wins, Zuba. From 2004, Eba. Baba ya rani across post stadium. They are both 6 games on. They need 2 wins. They are tena say, I'm a ni- so kaya ni je.
1: Yeah.
6: Ebe share 2 wa maha. Ya tena Mangola be share ha si. Okay, say games. Okay, say Central Africa Republic. They share no 4-3. I'm a Jordan Yan a hat trick.
1: Yeah. No buy a break of Kumasi.
6: Okay, I can see up here Sudan. If you fire Bupa. You bank a gun and Gambia Bomacha. Think any problem, Anna.
1: Yeah, and then automatically and can bet my cassi bet my show.
6: By MCC.
1: I say a performance, Nanya, and you know. And a game be able to be. Na a bear problem.
6: I am the say coach Nankasa admitted. The press conference, when I admitted, say, what jet to me say, team in it?
1: Okay.
6: First of all, who would you to cry say with team in it? It's a half solve. Who would you to me?
1: Okay.
6: Meaning, say, what lower expectation every Ghana for so. And they say, no, the air barber, a queen bane, a bear first way, a bear winning games against your opponent and no barber. Oshe group aye wo ma ye wa Ivory Coast wo ye wa Gambia ne Somalia and the only Somalia there o me ye the whipping boys our tournament there ye be ye boy and then obia ye ni compete and him say ye ni Gambia and e compete ye ni Ivory Coast Cote d'Ivoire and e compete game no o me nations and no bu compete sa o me no bu compete nyazo nyo mu first win dey home ye say baba boy this game we home. It automatically in your win was I game with him. This is a coach there, but say you concentrate on players now. Oh, na, a massive. But the woman say better than yet, my winning. Zuba say a better winning game now. I will say a transition here quick. Because they be an oil Ghana. Your position, players in the position in the crowd, Mujano. Zuba, I am a suspect.
1: Then where the coach Carlos Cruz sent me and could defend the BO. I was see a quad attack. Nyenya goose, nyo golo goose. Yen timi ko ye, sa we ni la Cote d'Ivoire. Anke ku gwe yen ki yen ya ku gwa chiru.
6: Na.
1: Ti go ni ba ye na se afi o si edwane ba ni mu.
6: Performance a, coach Carlos Queiroz e dia maye die. Zuba, I think say enye bad. Enye bad. Ivory Coast dey ko share Ivory Coast because of e timi no. Na ye ko no ze na I've been in the crying place in Bibri Tim say,
1: yeah.
6: Because let's call up no friend. Now.
1: Yeah.
6: The answer of a band is all psyche player. No. It's in a place in our quad, we're not prepared against the Ivory Coast.
1: Okay.
6: It is a game no cradi. A woman say, oh, buy in your coach, we have 6 matches. But not just a win.
1: Okay.
6: And no cradi against a Panama.
1: What cup on what stage?
6: But against Panama.
1: You say, you're a big country, so I'm not to fear. In Panama, so no, at least on board.
6: Big
1: World
6: countries, then a share World Cup.
1: Ah, not a England and Luzu.
6: David de Ghana, a share.
1: I said, much is on me, show me no more. And it's made him come on.
6: I want a share World Cup. Panama, asa.
1: Yen England board draw.
6: In a head,
1: Anna Crucia share,
6: and a web you,
1: Anna
6: Columbia, and there you are Zabetiato. Coach, you know, but so the Cabo one game, Bianzana.
1: Wills,
6: friendly game. Yes,
1: your ball draw.
6: Nti coach we ba yanka sana ne win percentage go say. Carry
1: 20%.
6: O say
1: 20%.
6: O say we win just a game.
1: About say 6 games.
6: Ah, nti we 10%. And then yasa ko Cote d'Ivoire ya kwa omo so asachi ahwe. Die bobo Gambia sa Jonathan Mac Denkra Kingsley coach no. Onuna onim terrain no South African scene ni mo. Aye coach Jesus ni experience of African terrain ni di. E say zo bebe ni den. E kwa be so ni be fa so bebe. Chi say boys no aye dedicated say game no omo pese omunya win because Nations Cup qualify ni ebo no. Obviously say omo pese o win ya. Aye den ye den azuwa. That's when your game will win.
1: Okay.
6: Tia mom pa say.
1: All right.
6: Me
1: shall kakre mam kodoko de no kakre mam na.
6: Zuba, kodoko de no. I mean start with some body.
1: Okay, so Nico. So coach Eric Tinkler as we speak now, he's no more the head coach for Kumasi Asante Kotoko. Menu kase one Asante Kotoko apart two ways. Intinene coach Eric Tinkler enye ye head coach for Kumasi Asante Kotoko bio. Oko the Chrome South Africa. Intino ball didn't release it later enra anadwono yeye na ide ebu na anadwono ntino coach Eric Tinkler is no more Asante Kotoko head coach. Yes,
6: really that for we buy ya too.
1: Yeah,
6: but details na say deba e den ya Kotoko nya. Yes, e so Kotoko Kotoko campaign for no e den ni so munya kakra.
1: Oh yes, yes, say un say they na they me enkra me nya ni say un say team no contact Kotoko no no mu timi nyane sa man ko because I think I need contract. Yes, I will contract intino. And the be an say see that say we pay off, we tia scammer koroko. Na koroko e jana man aba.
6: Scan su mood, yoko ni mood.
1: Koroko yes.
6: O se ko ni crew.
1: Yes, yes, yes.
6: Zuba, Samuel Bodu.
1: Okay.
6: Me person me discuss Samuel Bodu.
1: Okay.
6: Say ofi say say ya no be ye. E wo Ghana football ha. We ye den. Wa coach ya so fuk. Akubrikum Chelsea. Oko Adriana utianye ya the next time I help amono na oba division 1
1: ya pamono so ya adwuma so ya adwuma ma aye
6: ase coach bi eno be coach team bi an entire life
1: who knows e bi an ni watan wako
6: retirement bi nc
1: nc say oni bi obetim ayo
6: say bi bi Las Vegas e grand coy
1: anti no wie no retirement
6: nti so me body wie adwuna
1: obetim ya coach adwuna na afi retirement. Okay,
6: game na adwuna place ni boy no super na discipline aspect no net saying players in there were no discipline on the pitch. Both
1: for Ghana stars,
6: both Kotoko ne Ghana in there were no discipline.
1: Okay,
6: but Ghana aye adia suru kana Kotoko enye bi.
1: Okay, I don't know no.
6: Determination.
1: Okay,
6: game ne kamu. Now they were determined. Say denya. This is the first time we so omu
1: win Kotoko. Do you think now? Do you think Sena Kotoko enye determined to win the game?
6: Debi,
1: I didn't hear.
6: Na boy umbo na wo determination be
1: no. No, at the point say your first half no there. Meet me no why adwen. Because starting game no coach no quite admit say normal and starting am fa.
6: That is
1: but,
6: the reason.
1: But in the course of the game no, even second half no kwa no. You could see say Kotoko normal eager to get a goal.
6: Eager in getting a goal no. There's no rely on say they be able crossing.
1: So you can make your argument based on the tactics and approach.
6: I know them. I know them. Who say they were not determined to win because
1: no. Zuba. So they determined them. They are a different.
6: They are winning. You know. On and on. I am more purposeful. I am determined. So by winning game.
1: But because here who games are. Team B. I am determined. But alpha.
6: The determination. Ben Akotoko. The two game. You say no man. Man. You are so much. So winning game. It's second half. At the end, no,
1: but Oshé Omu game na no more bona clearly shows that they were determined to at least get a goal.
6: They know bona second half. Crossing, no.
1: Ah,
6: Zuba now, Yebobo, where you crossing?
1: Nico, and I'm saying that Mate was you, but if you tell me say they were not determined, I know you agree, but you bet me catch me and I saw bet me convince me say any Omu approach na no Omu di wo game ni mu. That is where Omu Omu agree from that angle because me. Not cross no more yet.
6: Maybe they were trying to catch up. Where I saw say they were not determined this game. They were not even prepared.
1: Okay.
6: For this game because Adriana, Eba has said you know, Omu win the game or hado.
1: Yeah.
6: And then the last time Mbombe you could go from Bane in
1: FA Cup
6: penalties.
1: Okay.
6: And this is the first time Adriana Babenya win was he
1: Premier League.
6: It means so old tears. Eh, Osako Fatima small kind. Or see, ni a loose roof. And Tia Bano. No, more focus in the answer, my bedding. Yes. Okay. And to win a determination by a concentration, a quote unquote concentration, no more game. Not say. A dear, na fi so di red no. This after me discipline. Tamo mu di red no. Ramona Ajema and I. Edi red no. Oh, how are na after the o must see organize o back phone. And today be ano. Oh, ba Emmanuel Mama. Just any di ane se be peja bo na bana o beli niti beka.
1: Me dare swear me who say koroko tinkle nya ne wrong because at a point yes ne o striker no asset eye say ye cross ball no but ne now Alex Buache any o say ko form we cho o mo so so be get asset eye so
6: yes
1: in train o cross ball o mo cross be 15 ni nyina Alex Buache ne or seko for F Abon. So now me Susie say at least think like nya
6: and then the three back system now obon. This is the first time I know about three back no.
1: Oh no, Oma bo games are Oma fans started there by in the course of the game you could use or change.
6: But players nya adapted to system now would they buy no.
1: But he also admitted say any almost started game now say the players no almost true as a sense of urgency.
6: What you got to player this time around? Who be na would show me say who through? She coach no. The baby I'm feeling say me nyan first baby I'm who say the modern bona ang kuya mama ne enra no. Even the selection of players now of you do
1: first
6: yes. Okay. Now questionable mommy. Okay. Say ya bo how many games? 4 games.
1: Yeah.
6: The baby koro keep changing players. Eh ye baby ni coach azuba kaya be calm and ati. But oko ntidie na oka ntidie o ba no o make sure say o best stick to o players a team bebre won the first level at least
1: we don't change winning team
6: now say we change winning team
1: I'm just helping you with your statement
6: yes.
1: Okay
6: and the coach na o ba no make sure say koroko benya the first level at least o bo game na two players be crying him e be sima
1: okay
6: and no cry na de bia e bo game bia no na we keep change players
1: okay
6: Duba. Omo ma kai chee die. Say as assistant coach in take over ne.
1: Yeah.
6: Yeah.
1: Coach Diago. Onona obe say obe onba hwech obe caretaker.
6: Onse kwako game ni die. Omo ball ni die. Hu se efe. Ba enura ni die.
1: Akoyi.
6: Inti die ba me fancy na. Yes, because of what you say ba
1: be Blackstar. After Blackstar's game ye be sign out Abetna si Rahim the commentary be bray. Tino. After commentary, we are
6: in the details in our game. Because yes. we're tactics in it, coach the Kodizuba Akakrana, at least. Momo, ya support us.
1: Oh, be a bear fine.
6: I'm going to be a
1: yeah.
6: I'm support the team.
1: Adagra,
7: I'm Zuba, as usual, my main chair of a mafia. Any all the members are my shaman. Many call and say, Oma tune in,
1: Oma
7: beam, and see my main chair of a mafia and all guys in a more astounding. Ochina Carlos Curious airball the game for the Blacks, which is official.
1: Yeah,
7: me and Cass said those friendly games, no boy, you know, more of friendly games and competitive games. But competitive games, you know, from Panama, England, Croatia, Colombia, Cote d'Ivoire. So this is going to be in the C's competitive game since Obafemi Adumadieno as the Black Stars coach. And Zuba Obo against the Scorpions of Gambia. The Scorpions of Gambia. That's their nickname.
1: But I said, why you don't want Bodin? I said, Udin who be to you? So I said,
7: Gambia.
1: But that's what Bodin am I, BBC.
7: The Black Stars of Ghana. The Black Stars of Ghana. Me patcho in.
1: But can call the nomad.
7: Said the Obi back. Classify Ghana's team as Black Stars, not the of Ghana. The same contest. And I'm assuming you should the Scorpions of Gambia.
1: When they ask you, the Scorpions of Gambia.
7: Okay. The Black Stars of Ghana will be playing against the Scorpions of Gambia. Duba, a game Nakibet Miaka say a mere formality as you stated. Because Gambia football, no, Zuba, and yeah. Very lucrative when it comes to continental football. Already, yeah, acknowledge say is also a country in the western part of Africa. So more of a competition between two countries from the West Africa. Zuba, Gambia, yeah, come as my, yeah, come as my. I've gone to 2 times.
1: Okay. That's a new biao. Okay. But any.
7: Una na paso yeah, mama sam no e hu amamfo ani so.
1: Okay.
7: But eh nickname e de mom na na me express.
1: Enye hu. Anka 2 times o mako African Cup kenye hu bia.
7: But Zuba. But
1: any team no e ma game ni hu.
7: And Zuba, the omni say after Tom Saint Fiat. Mhm. Omun si omoda dem biem.
1: Okay. Na say Ghana for that.
7: Oh. We dey be twa for so.
1: Gamer.
7: Zuba nyantobase.
1: Any body bokra ni
7: ego. Me ba ho nyantobase.
1: Okay.
7: Ghana ni awo tell me bia function adwene mu say. The only time a Gambia and also the south to African football. Na ye Cameroon 2021. Mhm. Then what you say? When omu wo group F. And a group F no comprise of countries bit say Mali. Tunisia. Mauritania and the Scorpions of Gambia. But Zuba, the woman say, sir, AFCON no, normally one of the debutants.
1: Mm-hmm.
7: But Zuba, they didn't play as debutants.
1: Okay.
7: They, mm-hmm. they finished second. Wabra omutimi outwete Tunisia.
1: Okay.
7: So it's Omo announce myself to African football. No, they were able to stamp their feet on one of the giants on the continent in the shape of Tunisia.
1: Yeah.
7: So in the group F, no mumuno. Omo ne Mali and Gambia and a qualify out of the group, and Tunisia and Mauritania got eliminated.
1: Okay.
7: And the only time Omo announce myself a year when. Na Tom Saint Fiat, a year on head coach.
1: Okay.
7: So in you.
1: Ate. Tio chine win for Ghana.
7: We have to win.
1: Okay. No, we have.
7: Yes.
1: Matthias here. But Uche game na Ankasana.
7: That leads me to the game and the Black Stars.
1: Okay.
7: You know what I say?
1: Yeah.
7: Mama Amanfo Hunu, the team Gambia, which is the Scorpions of Gambia. Oma Ba Afkonu 2 times.
1: Mm.
7: They are debutants, and I said,
1: do you know what I'm afraid of? And no, every man game na yedin because I remember one you say at least on Baba Pepe.
7: And Zuba, me highlight TV bitch that will say when Omo announce on myself, no, they stamped their feet on one of the giants. It's I don't know, says that period, you should can Omo announcement in who be there.
1: Come back,
7: and a English coach and a day on Moba.
1: Yeah.
7: Even though say on your established figure on the continent, but on your English coach,
1: yeah,
7: it is Zuba. Minim says a period here, period in Swa. As they did it in 2021 under Tom Saint Fiat, a biano mube replicating it there. Then that is how me susu say game air day Emma Carlos Cruz, especially when the coach has told us point blank say. Style of play does not win football.
1: Okay.
7: That's and okay. In his own lens, when you coach, I will lose the job due to style of play. That is my fear.
1: Okay.
7: Because Zuba, game now, I'm winning here now. They play to a certain rehearsed pattern. Now, you were saying, say, your coach also go all out or go gun blazing. Now, you will say, coach, ne career ni nemu. What should I say? No matter the opponent, no matter the circumstance, I was say on honest back. No sure opponent. And so now we're unleashing the men up front. It's you say I was say. Will he use that same approach now? You name no dada as Carlos Cruz in this game. Wabra you here win and okay. We don't only need win. We need win plus goals.
1: Yeah.
7: We need win plus clean sheets.
1: Okay. If you never could have called Dennis Kakrawa.
7: In Tizuba, that's not the the Scorpions of Gambia against the Black Stars of Ghana.
1: Okay. Kakra, if you now infirmity phone, can I say more time, Kakra?
7: Enra, I had the opportunity to meet one of the guys. Once upon a time, let me hear commentary. They made an attempt to brutalize me. Yesterday, I met one of them at the Babaya Sports Stadium.
1: Okay.
7: And yesterday, I watched the game at the Green Stand. Okay. And